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Black Box and Township, they are 101 till Bath Road for low hanging utility wires, 27 brush 81 engine 2. Progress channel 4, 27.

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0: On scene. It appears to be the PP&L service line going to the house at 101 Towpath Road. It's actually across 590, not across Towpath Road. I'll have a pull number for you momentarily.
1: Perfect.

0: Center 27 Brush. 27 Brush. Prepare to copy a pull number. Go ahead. The PPL pull 74225 over November 48769. There's also a communication pull identifier of 100 and the letter K. The wire is not hanging in the road, but is low enough that only low passenger vehicles will be able to cross under it.
1: 2023.

0: ahead, comm center. PP also notified no ETA, but they said they'd be en route.
1: 590 in the area of Hotel Road is going to be restricted to one lane.
0: Race 2026.

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0: 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Responding.
1: So you're responding 2041, that's time 2039. You're responding to 103 Malibu. You have a 62-year-old female who just came out of the hospital with a history of alcoholism. She's complaining of dizziness and in the legs, difficulty ambulating. She also has been throwing up normal in color. And past units have had trouble finding the address. You're going to take Moody Road all the way down. There will be a fork in the road. You'll bear to the left. It's a blue A-frame with a blue pickup truck parked out front.
0: Thank you.

2, Rodil Dispatch, time 2039. You're responding to 13 Malibu Trail. You have a 62 female who was just released from the hospital, history of alcoholism, complaining of dizziness and leg weakness and difficulty ambulating. She also has up normal in color. In that past units, I've had difficulty finding this address. You're going to take Moon Valley Road all the way up, and once you hit the fork in the road left, there'll be a blue A-frame with a blue truck parked out front.

0: Comm Center, 26, Ambulance 1. 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When we put the address in, it brings us to a completely different place. There's no fork in the road.
1: You're in Moon Valley Road all the way up. Once you pass Deep Brook Road, Moon Valley Road turns into Turn Lane, and just after that, it looks like Kern Lane continues to the right and Mount Trail continues straight. 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
0: Copy, thank you.

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Milford, Township 103 Malibu Trail to CMS with moving a vehicle that is in their way, 33.1. Milford Township 103 Malibu Trail, assist EMS with it, with moving a vehicle that's in their way, 33.1, cross to the current lane, 2144.

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1: Okay, 2146, 103 Malibu Trail, assist EMS with moving a pickup truck that's in their way. 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It just needs to be moved forward about 1 foot so they can get out of the driveway.
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Stigma Township, 49 Route 2001, a laceration, 26 ambulance 1. Township 439, Route 2001, straight laceration, 26 ambulance 1, cross street, Raymond Scale Road, Hampton Street, 0030.

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0: 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You're responding to 264 Route 69 Milford Healthcare. Your patient in room 103. Staff, they're reporting an 83-year-old female COPD history, complaining of shortness of breath. They were unable to get an on her.

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1: 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Ordinal dispatch time 014. You're responding to 264 Route 6 and 209 Milford Care. Your patient in room 103. This is reporting an 83-year-old female complaining of shortness of breath. She has COPD history. They are unable to get an oxygen reading on.
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0: 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One Alpha.
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Westfall Township, 264 Route 6 and 209 Milford Healthcare for a cardiac arrest, 39 brush area alert, cross streets of Milford Landing Drive and Riverview Terrace, 0142.

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At a 9QRS, 6 ambulance 1.

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0: Comm Center 4071, we have a on scene with resuscitation attempted. Can we clear from the scene and do you want to start heading towards representative?
1: Affirmative, the staff advised that they did not need us to await the 101. If you'd like, I can add you to the 130 edge.
0: Yeah, you can add us to it. We'll go all the time.

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0: 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Or do you need it?
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0: Hey, see, this 131 Center Drive, apartment 100-100. A 74-year-old male complaining of difficulty breathing, chest pain. Does have a history of COPD, a maker, and internal defibrillator.
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Lehman Township, 3196 Bobcat Drive, fire alarm 2405, 24 Tanker 6, cross Tanager Road, 0424.

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an ambulance one. 911. Mercy, 502, original dispatch time, 457. You're responding to 163 McKinley Road. 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She is breathing. She does have a medical history, unknown the exact cause. 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
1: 21 Emily for Alpha.
0: We're responding.
1: We're responding 05, we're told dispatch time 0538. You're responding to 116 Valley Road. You have 29 ambulance, one on with a cardiac arrest, 62-year-old female.
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1: Bridget, that 547. Doug Miller Road, the caller for it in the area of the cemetery for tree on the utility line.
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Westfall Tax up in the area of 108 Doug Miller Road for Israeli Utility Lines, 39 Buffet Railer. 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
0: 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She can't talk or ambulate. She's acting confused, doesn't know where she is. Vomited yesterday due to drinking old milk, and she has a foul pocket.
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0: 7 Riverside Drive, Delaware Valley Steel Building at the nurse's station. A 47 female staff member, difficulty breathing and fatigue. The time I had her on O2, 2 liters per minute, they were switching her to a breather mask.
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Sussex County, Sandiston Township, 1 Van Auken Road, an altered mental status. 33 almost phone. Cross Street, Medler Road, 842.

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Delaware Township 119 Squaw Hollow Trail for UTI ambulance 1 Alpha, cross street of Deer Run Trail.

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1: Responding, 912. 119 Sola Trail for a 79-year-old female in the hospital on Friday and diagnosed with a UTI and is now refusing medication. She has early onset dementia, acting more agitated than usual, some known as a problem. She does have a friend at the location. Pike County Area Aging is requested. She's transported to Lehigh Valley, Pocono.
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0: 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She has not checked her blood sugar. 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She is requesting no lights or sirens.

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0: Brad Newton, can we inquire into the available ALS out of Sussex for traveling route 206 in?
1: They were working on that. 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
1: 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I see a vehicle accident. 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
0: 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I'm not familiar. They're close.
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0: 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Wayne County, Hollyboro, 05 River Street, a fall, unresponsive. 37 ambulance 14103. Cross streets Maple Avenue and Main Avenue, 1006.
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1: 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His heart rate is around 48 to 50. He's lightheaded. He had a double bypass and
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He feels lightheaded. He had a bypass in December.

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Black Waxing Township, 73 Welcome Lake Road, the Woodlock Beach, unconscious person. Ambulance 1 Alpha Medic 4103, crush of West Shore Drive and Olympic Drive, 1542.

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1: 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BB, the volleyball courts for a 68-year-old female who passed out. She fell and hit her face when she passed out.

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1: 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Passed out. She fell and hit her face, bleeding from the face. She's now awake and sitting up.
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0: Lackawacken Township, 1129 Tobath Road, station 81 for a landing zone. 81 engine 1, 27 engine 1. Lackawacken Township, 1129 Tobath Road, station 81 for a landing zone. 81 engine 1, 27 engine 1. Cross streets of West Shore Drive and Olympic Drive, 1405.
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2: Five.
1: At late that 75 inbound 8:22 minute ETA 22. Where is it?

Jack Larson Township, 1129 Towpath Road, Station 81, for landing zone, 27 Engine 1, over alert. Lackawaxen Township, 1129 Towpath Road, Station 81, for landing zone, 27 Engine 1, over alert, cross street of Markle Road and Route 590, 1410.

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0: 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Cross reach Rowland Road and Greeley Lake Road, 1435.
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0: A patient was actively convulsed for approximately 2 minutes with no history. She has history of anxiety attacks with overexertion and heat.

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Lehman Township 106 Clifton Drive for psychiatric, 24 Ambulance 1 Alpha, of Porter Drive and Cherry Ridge Road, scene not here, 1550.

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0: 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The caller of hitting her, even though there's been no physical content. She has a history of depression, anxiety, recently paranoid. No weapons, alcohol, or drugs. 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Scene is not secure.
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Bedford Township, I-84 eastbound in the area of exit 45 for a vehicle accident. 33 engine 2 and rescue, 33 ambulance 1. Milford Township, interstate 84 eastbound in the area of exit 45 for a vehicle accident. 33 engine 2 and rescue, 33 ambulance 1. 1605.

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0: Responding.
1: Responding 1606. Interstate 84 eastbound. One caller placed it at mile marker 47. Crash notification has it closer to the exit 45. It's going to be a two-vehicle collision with airbag deployment. Party of four in one of the vehicles is requesting EMS. They are blocking the left lane. Correction, it's exit 46.
0: Receive the correction.
2: Comm Center, 33 ambulance 1.
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1: Responding, 1607, State 84 eastbound, in the area of exit 46, vehicle accident, rear end collision with deployment. The crash company spoke with a party of four requesting EMS unspecified injuries.

0: Niner 21 Emo 10.
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1: 1607.

Milford Township, Interstate 84 eastbound in the area of exit 46. 32 vehicle accident. 32 engine 2 and rescue, over alert. Milford Township, Interstate 84 eastbound in the area of exit 46. 32 vehicle accident. 33 engine 2 and rescue, over alert. 1610.

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2: On scene 45.7 eastbound.
1: 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Comm Center.
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3: I
2: have one experiencing chest pains for 33 ambulance. One has, give me another BLS and an ALS unit.

at 84 eastbound, mile marker 45.7 for a patient with chest pains, 26 ambulance 2, medic 403.

Kingman Township, 84 eastbound, mile marker 45.7, for a vehicle accident with chest pains, 26-2, minute 4073, 1625.

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1: 26 ambulance 2.
0: Responding.
1: Responding 1625. Just 84 eastbound mile marker 45.7. 382 vehicle accident. Rear ended with airbag deployed. Four people in one of the cars requested EMS. One patient with chest pains. 331 is on scene.
0: Griffin.

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0: You show me respond to Dingman.
1: Responding 27, Interstate 84 eastbound, mile 45.7. Vehicle accident, rear ended with airbag deployment. 4 patients in 1 vehicle. 1 of the patients is complaining of chest pains. 3-1 is on scene.
2: I see, this should be westbound, you said? Eastbound, sorry.
3: 33 engine 2.
1: 33 engine 2.
3: We will be staging at the 41.8 turnaround.
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Strip 166 East Beaver Dam Road for 37 ambulance 1. Meyer Township 166 East Beaver Road for a fall. 37 ambulance crusher is Lower Park Road 1641.

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1: 19 ambulance to Alpha.
0: Odd scene.
1: 1641.
2: Comp Center, 37 ambulance 1.
1: 37
2: 1. 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
1: 1632. 166 East Beaver down. 63 year old male fell from bed height. Have some facial droop and he was not speaking. Caller was.

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1: 37, 1.
0: 2.
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0: 33 ambulance 1.
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Compensator, we received direct. Utilize the 407 unit. We're going to be on the intersection of 4 and Route 6 at the eastbound off ramp, just so we can clear the highway.

0: Center, 37 ambulance 1.
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Elmira Township, 158 Atlantic Avenue. The North Primary School has set up a landing zone. 37 Engine 1. Elmira Township, 158 Atlantic Avenue. The North Primary School has set up a landing zone. 37 Engine 1. Your cross street is Skoda Road, 1651.

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0: En route, Garnet.
1: Received 16.

Meyer Township, 158 Atlantic Avenue. The North Primary to set up a landing zone, 37 into 1 re-alert. Meyer Township, 158 Atlantic Avenue. The North Primary to set up a landing zone, 37 into 1 re-alert. Cross to Dakota Road, 1650.

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0: Center, 26 ambulance 2.
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1: 33, ambulance 1.

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Stigman Township 108 Meadow Drive, for an unconscious. 26-0-9 ambulance 1, 28 ambulance 1 Alpha, cross streets of Lane and Link Road, 1736.

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1: 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Now awake and breathing. 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
0: Responding 1737 108 Meadow Drive. 68-year-old female who passed out and then fell. 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The bleeding is controlled. Now awake and speaking. History of brain surgery.

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She was seen in the hospital. 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
1: Palmyra Township, 0 Tosh Road, Thomas Lane Perry, for possible hypertension, 4103. Palmyra Township, 120 Tosh, Thomas Lane Perry, for possible hypertension.

0: 37 ambulance. 7 ambulance 1.
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Township, 14 North Forest Drive in Cold Key, for lower GI 26 Township. Ambulance to your cross street, Stonehenge Road in Keel, 1829.

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0: Comm Center, 26 ambulance 2.
1: 26 ambulance 2.
0: On scene.

0: Sunset, 6912.
1: 1 6912.

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1: 29 Ambulance 1.
0: Arise, Pocono.
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0: 37 ambulance one. 37 ambulance. Arrived at Wayne.
1: Just arriving at Wayne at 19.